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Franklin County Dispatch, Foreman Wire, reported wire down 48-95. Repeating, Foreman Wire, reported wire down 48-95. Your alarm time is 20-07.

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0: 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I'm going to be clear of scene. 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

0: 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Did the caller give an apartment number?
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0: 805 dispatch, myself 76 will be clear from Terry Street en route to outside 1 male MHL.
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0: Franklin County Dispatch 4, Malone Fire, Malone EMS. 317 is requesting a driver to the scene of an EMS call, 90 Elm Street. Repeating for Malone Fire, Malone EMS. 317 is requesting a driver to the scene of an EMS call, 90 Elm Street.
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0: Team Patrol 90 Elm, assist EMS. 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
1: En route. En route, Alice Hyde, be advised. Inform hospital, we are rolling in with a full code 38-year-old male.
0: CD, do you copy last?
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0: 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Gonna be out on Pearl Street near Reg Mary George Paul 3740 MGP 3740.
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Party 2 EMS call, 119 State Camp Road, Meacham Lake Campground, Camp Lake 71. 60-year-old female, fall, possible broken hip. Repeating for Duane and St. Regis Falls. Party 2 EMS call, 119 State Camp Road, Meacham Lake Campground, Camp Lake 71. 60-year-old female, fall, possible broken hip. You're alive.

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Second alarm, Friday 2 EMS call, 119 State Camp Road, Campsite 71. 36-year-old female, fallen, possible broken hip. Repeating for Duane, St. Regis Falls EMS. Second alarm, Friday 2 EMS call, 119 State Camp Road, Campsite 71. For a 6-year-old female, fallen, possible broken hip.

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3: The gentleman that called in Lockland Street Tires stated approximately the same time his girlfriend, who lives across from the drugstore, saw three teenagers trying to get in there. They've since left, two males and a female.
0: Received. Both units will be en route to that location.
3: Received. We still haven't heard anything from an alarm company or a key holder for the alarm at Giuseppe's either.
0: Received.

0: 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Both units will be out in the area of Rockland Street.
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0: I just got a call from the security at Alicide. They're wondering if you could give somebody a ride home to 20 Short Ave as she's unable to see a patient there.

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1: 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Yeah, 4 male, 75.

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0: Took a call from Kelsey Countryman. She's at Alice Hyde. 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

0: 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Outside security called inquiring if you were on your way. They say it's been an hour. Patient's getting antsy.
1: I made contact with the staff at Outside and advised them we were not providing courtesy transport for that individual.
0: Security has just called. They just hung up with them.
1: Receive all. 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

0: but.
1: Can you patrol to Franklin Street? There's a call from an Alexis Moverhill. Stated that her underage friend is drunk or high and currently walking down Franklin Street alone.
0: Tracy.

0: 716 dispatch. Both units will be clear from Alice Hyde en route to Franklin Street.
1: Received. 0228.

0: 716 dispatch, we'll be out in the area of Franklin Street looking for that individual.
1: Receive.

0: walking down Franklin headed for Finney.
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1: 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Attempting to locate that juvenile.
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1: That's a negative. 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

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Reported structure fire, garage on fire, 106 Papoose Lane. Repeating for Owl's Head Mountain View, Dwayne Malone, Automatic Mutual Aid, Deputy Coordinators. Structure fire, reported garage on fire, 106 Papoose Lane.

Franklin County Dispatch for Hogansburg off of Sosny. Motor vehicle accident. Car into a tree, 495 Cook Road, unknown to the extent of injuries. Repeating for Hogansburg off of Sosny. Motor vehicle accident, 495 Cook Road reported. Vehicle into a tree, unknown entrapment. Your alarm 346.

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1: 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Just confirming, you want air medical to be notified?
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Champlain County Dispatch for Fire Police. We requested to shut down Cook Road in Hogansburg at the intersection with Tarbell Road and Snye Road. Repeating for Fire Police, you requested to shut down Cook Road in Hogansburg, the intersection of Tarbell Road and Snye Road for a motor vehicle accident.

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20 fire police unit.

Franklin County Dispatch 4, fire police are requested to shut down Cook Road in Hogansburg, the intersection of Tarbell Road and Sny Road for a motor vehicle accident. Repeating, 4, fire police, you're requested to shut down Cook Road in Hogansburg, the intersection of Tarbell Road and Sny Road

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0: 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Do you have any further requests?
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0: 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I'll get to the hospital. They're going to. Patient has been extricated from the vehicle at this time.
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Franklin County Dispatch 4 Fire Police, 3rd Alarm. Requested to shut down Cook Road and Hogansburg at the intersection of Charbel Road and Snye Road. Repeating, 4 Fire Police, requested to shut down Cook Road and Hogansburg, the intersection of Charbel Road and Snye Road.

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Requested scene of a structure fire, 106 Papoose Lane, Owl's Head. Repeating for cause and origin, requested to the scene of a structure fire, 106 Papoose Lane, Owl's Head.

0: 705.
1: Fire police unit. Dispatch 9-3. LifeNet has been advised they're going to call back with results for a helicopter, and also we have no results for fire police. They're approaching the fourth alarm orders for them.
0: You can stand by on fire police. 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

0: 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AMA Unit 4 will be your contact. They'll be reaching out to you shortly. They are still on scene. They should be getting to Potsdam around the same time as the helicopter.
1: Received.

0: 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They have a 29.29 minute DTA to DTH.
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0: 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Did you happen to copy AMA Unit 4 on St. Lawrence County?
1: Yep.
0: Copy. They were trying to reach out to LifeNet. They are going over to a hospital frequency. They are en route to Potsdam Airport directly.
1: Did they make contact with 710, do you know?
0: Negative. They were trying to use St. Lawrence County as a liaison to communicate.

Maricopa County Dispatch for Holmesburg accessing fire alarm activation 850 State Route 37 showing Zone 0 First Hallway Desk 111. Repeating for Holmesburg accessing fire alarm activation 850 State Route 37 called in by alarm company.

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2: Unit.
1: And 04 is on the air. Go ahead with the second line, please.

Franks County Dispatch for Holmesburg, Oxfam, second alarm, fire alarm activation 850, say Route 37, called in by alarm company. Repeating for Holmesburg, Oxfam, second alarm, fire alarm activation 850, say Route 37, called in by alarm company 0555.

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0: 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Do we have an ETA on a key holder?
1: Negative.
0: Received. The alarm was set off by dust from contractors. We cannot find the main fire panel. Appears to be behind a locked room somewhere. And we need a key holder to get into it.
1: 0612.

0: 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I'll be away from the truck on portable. Probably have limited comms for the building.
1: Received. We're going to attempt to contact the holder.
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1: Service to 714 Kennard 8 with 2 at 0836. 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County dispatch for Bangor and Russian 17th responding to 714 Kennard 8, requesting all manpower to the scene.
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2: Park Street, speak to a Tom Maloney in reference to a suspicious possible disabled vehicle in his driveway. 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
3: Seven one one copies. 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

0: 911 to dispatch. Did the caller say if this was physical or verbal at this time?
1: Sounds to be just physical.

Mika, I'm 1B44, copy welfare check. Four, can you patrol 634 County Route 42? Again, 634 County Route 42, Apartment 8, Fort Covington. You're going to be checking the welfare of Theodore Liberty. The hemodialysis center called. It's his third missed appointment. Would like a welfare check on him. I'm B13, 1031.

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1: 803, go ahead.
0: Just wanted to inform us, this is Death Gamer Mobile. He is requesting a callback about a scam.
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1: 44 is on, go ahead.
0: 44, are you going back to SP Malone, or are you en route to a call?
1: Pending welfare check. Is there an individual at the call box at SP Malone?
0: Affirmative. Unknown what is needed, but there is an individual at the call box.
1: I will speak with the individual at the call box. We'll advise if I need another unit to come handle. I will be en route to that welfare check, pending exigence.
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0: 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I'll be clear from last backup service.
1: 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Can you respond to 76 Huntsville Street speaking to John Wool in reference to larceny of a survey stick?
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0: 7-1-1. Can you respond to Price Chopper for dog left in a vehicle? Possibly 45 minutes. It'll be parked in a handicap parking up near the front of the store. Plate number E Edward B Boy V Victor 1210. Should be a Honda CRV color gray. Caller stated that they went in, dog was barking. Now dog is just laying there, not moving.
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Three, 1119.

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1: 344, county's been appraised, they are dispatched.
0: Franks County Dispatch for Fort Covington, party 1 EMS call 634, count 42, apartment number 8. 53-year-old male, possible diabetic problem. Repeating for Fort Covington. 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
2: 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Repeating for Malone. You have an EMS call, intersection of Sawyer and Main, for an unknown age male. May have fallen off the sidewalk, possibly unresponsive. 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
2: 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Pausing 5 seconds for emergency rail traffic. One, on today's date, Monday, June 29, 2026, canceled item number one on Sunday, June 28, 2026. File 6, missing 32-year-old black male, Jehova Joseph, subject located. 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Station desk, Kate. 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
1: What's 711?
0: 711, be advised, I'll be out at Outside Medical Center for follow-up on that Sawyer Ave complaint. Be advised, I'll be secure at this location.
1: Get out. 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

0: 1B 45, copy, possible order of protection violation.
1: Go ahead.
0: 45, post car's tied up, patrol the 15059 State Route 30. Again, 15059 State Route 30, Malone. You're going to be speaking with Samantha Bessie at that location concerning an order of protection she has against Ronald Ward Jr. Did you copy last?
1: I can say W or 1950.

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Unsure what order of protection she has. B13, 122.

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0: 5059, State Route 30 for that OP violation, 150.
1: And the 13, Beacon 1B47. All the units are tied up. Can you respond back to SP Malone for a walk-in? 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
1: 140, go ahead.
0: I'll be clear for the deer, car versus deer. Can you notify DOT of carcass removal? It's going to be at about a half mile west from Stone Road on 122 on the north shoulder.
1: 3 through 10.

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1: Oh, message.

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Alarm time 1437, crosses are Ketchum Road East Road.

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0: 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There is a customer there who is being scammed. 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

0: 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Patient's been removed from the vehicle and turned over to AMA.
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1B47. Patrol 194 Porter Road, Malone. Stephen Sample called on behalf of Gregory Mulverhill. States Gregory let a Jordan Pecor stay, and he's now refusing to leave.

7B47. Seven, Steven Sample just called back. He wanted me to advise you that that individual that is there, Gregory Moldverhill, has a knife. When the caller confronted him, he put his hand on the knife, did not pull it out. The caller left and went in the house. Four, Porter Road, correct.

1B40, copy harassment. Zero, I need you to patrol the 52 Kenny Route 35 Chateauguay. 52 Kenny Route 35 Chateauguay. You're going to be speaking with Trenton Green. He's pulled over to the side of the road in his Walmart delivery van. He had an incident that occurred on 95 Lawrence Carey Road in Chateauguay. He was doing 25 on the dirt road. He stopped for the delivery there. The father came out and basically told him, "You are speeding. Kids around here. I'm going to shoot you in the head if you hit one of the kids." One three, 508.

0: 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Patrol 10, Constable Street, Department Number 1, Fire Welfare Check on Phyllis Jacoby, a Rick Regthal, saying Phyllis accidentally video called him and it appeared she was laying on the floor, or just wants to make sure she is not in distress.
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1: 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Phasers and siren activated.
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0: 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Cross streets are Broad Road and Miller Road, alarm time 1846.
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0: 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I repeat, 92288.3.
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0: 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Speeding 1796 State Route 37 Fort Covington for a cow on the roadway.
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